0: remains incomplete and unstable. This exhibition engages with that loss as a documented historical condition and a generative space for renewal and reinterpretation. Andy Robards is a Mudgee-based video artist working across moving image, installation and expanded cinematic practices. His work explores digital materiality, screen experience and the transformation of images through contemporary technologies, including AI and compression-based processes. And that's on today at 3 to 5, the grand opening. Then it's open from 10 a.m. till 2 p.m, Thursdays to Sundays, right until the 12th of July. But tomorrow, especially at 11 a.m, the artist will be touring the exhibition with you. Come by for a coffee and a walkthrough with the exhibition with the artist, Andy Robards. I am Ned Kelly on at the Way Out Art Space in Angus Avenue, Candos, number 71, Angus Avenue, Candos. And you can also enjoy good coffee, food and drinks at the Way Out at the Cementa Cafe. It's 19:18 minutes before 9 o'clock.
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Foghats, great band. They were English originally, but pretty popular in America, and had a few albums out, but that was Driving Wheel, great guitar-based band. Here's another guitar-based band you may have heard of, Queen.

Queen, and tie your mother down. Yeah, you don't want to be tying your mother down. That'd be terrible. Tie her up. Keep her busy, that I think is the expression that they're talking about. It's 9 minutes before nine, and I'm going to play another one from that wonderful 1979 No Nukes concert at Madison Square Gardens. Here's Bruce Springsteen and the E Street Band doing the Detroit medley. Have a listen to this.

Bruce Springsteen and the E Street Band live at the Mel Ux concert in Madison Square Garden 1979 with the Detroit medley. It is 4 minutes before 9 o'clock. Here's Uriah Heep.

The Fabulous Uriah Heep doing their farewell world tour as we speak. I think it's going for about 3 years. I hope they make it to Australia. They are so good. And Easy Living, thanks for your company this morning. Dave Innes will be in straight after the 9 o'clock news with a fantastic feature album. I will not spoil his surprise for you. And a whole lot of other great music to take you right through to midday. When Archie comes in filling in for Leanne and take you right through till three. And I think George or Robin will be in at three with the country mix right through till six. And I think Billy Brown's on again tonight for the 6 o'clock Saturday night show. All day, every day, great music on your station. Have a wonderful day. I'll be with you tomorrow, Arvo, at three with Terry. And we're going to be doing a reggae program.

0: Good morning, everybody. This is David Innes with the Feel Good Radio Show. We're broadcasting from Davey Wiradjuri country in Candos in central New South Wales. Many thanks, Peter. I listened to Peter early this morning at 6 when he did the weather report, and he talked about possible rain. And I don't know if there was, I saw a bit of wetness around Rolleston this morning as I was driving around, and possibly, yeah. And Peter was saying there's a strong chance of rain on Monday morning. And if it's going to be raining Monday morning when I'm in bed, I'm not getting out of bed till the rain stops. That is a promise. I love the rain. Love the rain on the roof. It's just the best. Okay, today's feature record is A Decade, Volume 1. Released in 1978, it was to commemorate the great Aussie rock bands of the 60s and 70s. So I've played it before, but it's a ripper. And good Aussie rock and roll.
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0: And we have the weather report for the 2nd of May. Righto, currently it's 19.7 degrees in Candice Ralston. And it's going to be a partly cloudy, patchy morning fog. Well, that went very quickly. Slight chance of a shower in the late morning and afternoon. Yay! Winds east to northeasterly, 15 to 20 kilometres per hour, tending north to northeasterly in the middle of the day, and then tending east to northeasterly in the late afternoon. So the easterlies, we get nothing. Daytime maximum temperatures between 19 and 25 degrees, and the moderate fire danger rating. Sunset's going to be around 5:22. We've got a full moon phase at this current time. And my phone is telling me it's raining right now. Well, I'm sorry, phone. It is incorrect. And I checked the bomb radar, and there's no real cloud in the district, which is a bit sad. But anyway. All right, back to a bit of music. We're going to kick off with the Smiths and How Soon Is Now. Smith's great sound.

Here goes the Smiths. You know, there's going to be 3,000 cyclists, push bike riders, going to be in Mudgee Classic this weekend. Fantastic. Here's the Angels, Who Rings the Bell.

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Creedence Clearwater Revival on KRRFM's 9:45 and currently about 21 degrees outside. I've got a good community announcement here. Not that there's any bad ones, but anyway. The Fern Tree Gully Croquet. Gully Bush Croquet Tournament annual fundraiser is on Sunday, May 3rd. That's tomorrow, folks. Save the date. It will be a great day. Play for a great prize too. The winner will have their name engraved on the 10 Daniels Perpetual Trophy and will also receive a men's shed croquet ball and gift hamper. It starts at 10 a.m. Actually, it says not down the bottom, 9 a.m., 9:30 a.m. start. 9:30 a.m. start. Just this side of Growy Gulch by Long Valley Way. Not Fern Tree Gully, not the main entrance there. And it will be signposted. 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Bring a picnic lunch, a barbecue plate for cooking the sausages is available. There'll be drinks, bring your own drinks, hat, chair, and a sense of fun. 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That's $12. Now, just as you're going, you go past Fern Tree Gully, past the little stone house there, and you go right to the edge. We're about to go down to the windy bits, and on the right-hand side, there's a track in there, goes in half a kilometre, and that's where they have the site. And there'll be signs there. I've been there, and it's a great day. Honestly, folks, it's a really great day. Back to a bit of music and David Essex and Rock On.

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